0: It's time to step into Becca's world.
1: 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I have gossip.
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2: All right, Vanessa Carlton and the Hubs, John McCauley, had a maddening noise complaint. It seems that when they bought their house in Patuxent Village on Post Road, it was like, you know, kind of beautiful and serene, and they loved it.
3: You could barely hear Vanessa playing the piano on the back porch.
2: I know. And then things changed when a crane company, North American Crane and Rigging, moved in next door. We had some listeners text in, and they were like, it's a junkyard. But I'm going to go with the official court thing. So it went all the way to the Rhode Island Supreme Court.
3: Wow.
2: And guess who won? Did I already say it?
3: You did.
2: Vanessa and John. So good for them. They deserve it. And they really did. They outlined how they tried to mitigate the noise. So it wasn't like they just went straight to complaining and taking them to court and all that. They tried to put, like, you know, trees up and fences and blah, blah, blah, blah, blah. But they called it a nightmare and said it was actually depressing because they thought, oh, my gosh, this is never going to end, which I would kind of be depressed, too. I think I
3: would, too, especially if I bought it first.
2: Right, right. Okay, I got to tell you, this Little House on the Prairie.
3: Oh, geez.
2: Okay, I loved it, as you know. I mentioned it's different from the show, although, I mean, the first episode or the first season is kind of like the pilot of the original with some a little bit of changes. Anywho, my point is I cried like several times during the final episode of the season.
3: Wah.
2: It's already coming back for a second, but the big news, I buried the lead.
3: Big news, hold on.
2: Number one streaming. How about them apples? You know what?
3: What's on right now? I mean, it's the summertime.
2: You know, other streaming things are on. It's number one.
3: If it proves anything, it proves that time slot is everything.
2: Can you? There is no time slot.
3: The summertime.
2: Can you just be happy for me?
3: I don't know. I haven't figured that out yet in the 15 years that I've known you.
2: They're already working on season two, which I think means filming now. Some characters are going to disappear because they really are in the town. They moved outside Independence. And now they're on their way. Do you know where? They're on their way to Walnut Grove.
3: This is all
4: Surya ya viene llegando.
3: To me.
2: Plum Creek, which means we're going to get a Nellie Olsen.
3: Boring.
2: No, not boring. And even though we got a cameo from her in the first season. But we're going to get a Nellie. We're going to get a Mrs. Olsen. I am so excited. Tom Holland DM'd a fan favorite Norwegian soccer player, Erling Haaland, and got ghosted. They call him some kind of Viking, but I think it's the striking Viking.
3: Okay.
2: Because I do remember it. It rhymes.
3: You do love rhymes and alliteration.
2: I absolutely do. Well, that's not really alliteration, but...
3: No, I know.
2: But he spotted him across the way.

0: at the F1 Monaco Grand Prix last month and thought, I'm going to shoot my shot. Except for it was very humbling because he never replied to Tom's message asking him, hey, let's go to dinner. I'll take you. No response, no excuse. Holland says he doesn't watch movies or TV, so he had no idea who Tom Holland was.
1: This says professional Swedish pool player Ewa Lawrence is known as the striking Viking.
0: All right, what's Erling Holland known as?
1: I don't know.
0: It's some kind of Viking. Somebody tell me what it is. Jay, monitor the text line. Okay. Because you know someone's going to know. You know someone's going to know.
1: You know.
0: Is that it?
1: I hope that you paid close attention to it because it's worth absolutely nothing to you.
0: Don't scare me like that. Wait, that's all I had time
1: for?
0: That's
1: all you have time for. You must end so we can give away tickets to go and see Ed Sheeran.
0: Fine.
1: Listeners are waiting.
0: With bated breath, just but not the smelly kind.
1: Champing at the bit.
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6: 95 southbound under the speed limit from the Pawtucket S curves into downtown Providence. Moderate to heavy volume before 117 heading towards Route 4. 95 northbound tap or two of the brakes getting around the Thurber's Avenue curve. 195 eastbound is slow between 95 and the Washington Bridge. Westbound, you're under the speed limit starting before the East Shore Expressway overpass. Heading out past Broadway, heavy volume on 295 southbound after the landfill heading down towards the canyon. I'm Robin Murphy with your Right Now traffic.
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14: A better life with Dr. Sanjay Gupta.
15: When you need your body to perform, but some of your muscles are having trouble, other muscles can sometimes help compensate. This is a great thing short term. But long-term, it can lead to serious and even chronic aches and pains. So if you've got nagging stiffness or irritation somewhere, don't push through it. Try to figure out why it's happening and how you can correct it. Strength and conditioning specialist Dana Santa says, performing exercises at a deliberate tempo makes it easier to notice when the wrong muscles are taking over, and also gives the intended muscles a chance to engage before that compensation kicks in. Dana suggests that starting with primary movement patterns such as squatting, hinging, pushing, pulling, rotating, and core can help make compensation easiest to identify and to address. I'm Dr. Sanjay Gupta, helping you live a better life.
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1: 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It's just about 8:47 right now, and Becca is on vacation this week. So Kim Zandi is stepping in the hot seat for the Becca Burger battle. At least you're not writing the questions, Kim.
2: I know.
1: What do you disdain more?
2: I disdain more writing the questions.
1: That's what I thought.
2: Surely.
1: If you want to battle Kim and try and win some tickets to go see Ed Sheeran, I suggest you pick up the phone and call now. 224-1234. If you can best Kim and get more questions correct than she does, you'll win tickets to go see Ed Sheeran at Gillette Stadium in September.
2: I'm 2 for 2, but I'm all over the place.
1: If not, we'll open up the bonus and everybody else will have an equal shot to win those tickets. But if you want to be the only person with 2 chances and win a Jordan's Jungle gift card automatically, well, call 224-1234. We'll get a couple contestants on the line and play the Becca Burger Battle featuring Kim Zandi next.
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6: 95 southbound under the speed limit from the Pawtucket S curves into downtown Providence. Moderate to heavy volume before 117 heading towards Route 4. 95 northbound tapper, 2 of the brakes getting around the Thurber's Avenue curve. 195 eastbound is slow between 95 and the Washington Bridge. Westbound, you're under the speed limit starting before the East Shore Expressway overpass heading out past Broadway. Heavy volume on 295 southbound after the landfill heading down towards the canyon. I'm Robin Murphy with your right now traffic.
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13: A better life with Dr. Sanjay Gupta.
14: As someone who's been married nearly 25 years, I'll tell you, there's a lot of great things about having a spouse. And according to a new study out of the University of Miami Health System, marriage might even be linked to a lower risk of cancer. Why? Well, the researchers said people who are married are less likely to engage in risky behavior. They're more likely to get a nudge to go to regular preventive medicine appointments and screenings. And they have a partner to share the load of family obligations, household chores, and finances. No one is saying you should get married in the pursuit of better health. But if you are single, how can you build a strong support system to maybe get some of these same benefits? Do your own research, find out what's important, and then hold members of your squad accountable and let them hold you accountable as well. That can provide a lot of support. I'm Dr. Sanjay Gupta, helping you live a better life.
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1: It's the Kim Zandi
2: battle.
1: That's right. Yeah, we're going to get going with it today. See if you can best Kim for Ed Sheeran tickets.
2: Nice.
1: But just for being selected, you'll win a Jordan's Jungle gift card. It depends on who you want to play against, Kim. Okay. Would you rather play against Falling Dream or Naked Dream?
2: Oh, Falling Dream.
1: Falling Dream.
2: As I land so gently.
1: That's Paula in Barrington. Hey, good morning, Paula. Paula.
0: Good morning.
1: What part of Barrington do you live in, Paula?
0: I am in the central downtown area.
1: Ah, central downtown area.
2: Here, does that mean the rich part?
1: No. Well, you're getting there. Not. It's right in between the two.
2: Got it. Got it. I love that you giggled. No, definitely not.
1: You know I'm from Barrington, right, Paula?
0: I did, yeah.
1: Yeah, I grew up there. All right, get out of here, Kim. I have things to talk about with Paula.
2: I am going live on Instagram.
1: Witness Becca, Kim in her isolation chamber by following 92 Pro FM on Instagram, but not you, Paula. You'll have 60 seconds to answer 5 pop culture trivia questions. If you don't know the answer to any, quickly say pass, and we'll come up back if you still have time. And in this game, you need the best, Kim, so you need to get more questions correct than she does. If you tie or lose, it'll force the bonus and will allow everybody else an equal shot as you to win those Ed Sheeran tickets. But just for being selected as Falling Dream, you've won a $50 Jordan's Jungle gift card. Congratulations.
0: Thank you.
1: Let's put 60 seconds on your clock. Are you ready?
0: I'm ready.
1: All right, here we go. George Lucas says the audience doesn't know what they want to see. In what movie did George Lucas replace agents' guns with walkie-talkies?
0: Pass.
1: Lenny Kravitz says he works out with leather pants on because that's how he performs. In 2012, Lenny played a stylist named Cinna on what movie?
0: Oh, my goodness. Pass.
1: Billy Joel says he quit writing songs in 1993 because he knew when to stop. Billy's final album in 1993 was called River of What?
0: Dreams.
1: Ariana Grande is back with her ex, Ricky Alvarez. She dated Ricky from 2015 to 2016. What friend of Mike Posner did she date from 2014 to 2015?
0: Mac Miller?
1: Nickelback released a new song called Rattle the Cage. Bassist Mike Krueger came up with the name Nickelback after constantly giving a Nickelback to customers at what establishment? Need an answer.
0: Oh, my God.
1: Need an answer.
0: 7-Eleven.
1: Okay, you got one of them right. If Kim doesn't get any, you'll instantly win those tickets. We're going to pot your volume down there, Paula, so you can't be heard, and we're going to request that Jim, please request Kim's presence back from her isolation chamber where she is live on Instagram.
8: Kim!
1: Thank you. I was going to say anytime now. He rubs his hands together menacingly before.
8: The conversation.
1: Bleep your conversation.
2: Literally my phone, I went. Whoa.
1: We're on the air.
2: Oh, yeah. Let me get set up.
1: Let's put 60 seconds on your clock.
2: Listen, we're chatting.
1: Don't
2: about,
1: shush me.
2: We're talking about the Budlong Pool.
1: Okay, great. Talk about it after.
2: Jess is going to be there today for the opening.
1: Ready?
2: Yeah.
1: Here we go.
2: Oh, wait.
1: No.
2: Okay, go.
1: George Lucas says the audience doesn't know what they want to see. In what movie did George Lucas replace agents' guns with walkie-talkies?
2: Star Wars. The first one.
1: Lenny Kravitz says he works out with leather pants on because that's how he performs. In 2012, Lenny played a stylist named Cinna in what movie?
2: Hunger Games.
1: Billy Joel says he quit writing songs in 93 because he knew when to stop. Billy's final album in 93 was called River of What?
2: Dreams.
1: Ariana Grande is back with her ex, Ricky Alvarez. She dated Ricky from 2015 to 2016. What friend of Mike Posner did she date from 2014 to 2015?
2: Oh, Mike Posner. Who's the other guy? Oh, my God. Mac Miller.
1: Nickelback released a new song called Rattle the Cage. Bassist Mike Krueger came up with that the name Nickelback after constantly giving a nickel back to customers at what establishment?
2: Oh, my God. Oh, my gosh. Convenience store. 7-Eleven.
1: 7-Eleven. All right.
2: How many did I get?
1: Funny. You got two of them right.
2: Ugh.
1: Our contestant, unfortunately, only got one of them.
2: Oh, I'm so sorry, Paula.
1: Paula, I'm going to send you over to Jim so we can get your info for the Jordan's Jungle gift card. Feel free to call back and rematch anytime.
0: Thank you.
1: Thank you. There she goes. Lovely, lovely woman.
2: Oh, hey, Kath.
1: All right.
2: I forgot the fresh.
1: We're going to go back and recap. Ready?
2: Oh, yeah, go.
1: In 2012, Lenny played a stylist named Cinna in what movie?
2: Hunger Games. I thought you were going to ask me the specific one.
1: It was the first one, The Hunger Games.
2: Oh, okay.
1: Billy's final album was called River of...
2: Dreams.
1: What friend of Mike Posner did she date?
2: Mac Miller.
1: You both said Mac Miller.
2: I couldn't remember.
1: It was Big Sean.
2: Oh, Big Sean.
1: Mac Miller was after Ricky Alvarez.
2: All right.
1: And not finally, where did Mike Krueger work to come up with the name Nickelback?
2: 7-Eleven.
1: You both said 7-Eleven. Ah! It was wrong. No, it was Starbucks.
2: Oh.
1: And finally, in
2: Man,
1: what
2: you
1: movie?
2: You get change back from Starbucks?
1: In what Shocker. Movie did George Lucas replace agents' guns with walkie talkies?
2: Star Wars
1: he
2: episode
1: said Star
2: 4.
1: Wars. It was E.T. Ouch.
2: What? George Lucas did that?
1: Yes.
2: I thought it was
1: Much
2: Steven
1: to
2: Spielberg.
1: Our chagrin. I believe both of them. We must award tickets to go and see Ed Sheeran. If you'd like to win them, be the 10th texter at 224-1234 to give us the answer to this question.
2: All right.
1: In 2020, oh, sorry, the 2026 ESPYs are on tonight. What or who do the ESPYs recognize?
2: Ooh, I got it.
1: Text the answer to 224-1234, and the 10th person to give it to us will instantly win tickets to go and see Ed Sheeran. It's that simple. Let's bring in Olivia Dean.

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1: 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Hello there.
0: You know, that's how Becca opens each break. Hello.
1: Exactly. We very quickly have our winner here that we want to award because she's very, very, very busy and has to go into an appointment. But
0: oh, hurry up.
1: Did you say your name was Jermaina?
2: Hi, yes. Hi.
1: Hi. What town are you from?
2: Providence.
1: And what's the answer to that? What are the ESPYs awarding?
2: Athletes.
0: Know it.
3: That is correct.
0: More fun award shows.
1: For knowing it, you've won tickets to go see Ed Sheeran at Gillette Stadium. Congratulations.
2: Thank you. My daughter's excited.
0: Oh, good. What's your daughter's name?
2: Valentina.
0: Hi, Valentina.
2: Hi.
1: All right. Give the phone to Valentina so she can give Jim her info and you can go into your appointment, okay?
2: All right, thank you.
1: All right, hang on 1 second. I called her. I was like, can you come on the air with us? She's like, I have to go to an appointment. So, thank you for coming on the air with us. Appreciate that. We'll have another pair of Ed Sheeran tickets again tomorrow and the Jordan's General gift card, of course. But coming up in just a few moments, we have back to school bucks. And I know people hate to hear it, but you know what's even better? Cash.
0: It's 500 bucks plus a whole bunch of swag.
1: Hooking you up with cash, all right? That's going to happen right around 9:21. So be here for that. We'll tell you more about that as we get there. But first, here's the Kid Laroi.

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1: 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This is a stupid pun. 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Oh, God, that was so bad.
2: And a bunch of other prizes.
1: Yeah, so here's the deal. We're doing this thing called Back to School Bucks. Despite the name, it is a cool contest, I promise. 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
2: Here's the thing about this, and I know we say like, back to school,
1: but
2: think of all the gifties you're gonna win that you can use for the summer to like really enjoy the rest of it.
1: So this is okay for you outside the season.
2: Yeah, it's fine, and especially because the sales are all start soon. 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
1: 224-1234, caller 10 wins and qualifies for the $500. 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

0: 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And we're going to North Provolone. Beth Ann, long time no talk. Good morning.
1: Hi, good morning.
0: How are yous?
1: I am great. How are you?
0: Fantastic. What's going on the avenue this morning?
1: I'm not sure. I'm at work.
2: Oh, okay. Good.
0: You still work in North Providence? Because I feel like North Providence people tend to stay in the Tri-Guido area.
1: No, I work in Providence. I work at the VA.
0: Well, good for you.
2: Oh, thank you.
0: Thank you for doing the good work. Well, for that and for being the correct caller, you've won a Pro FM Clear backpack and a $50 gift card to Urban Planet, and you're qualified for $500 from Rhode Island Credit Union.
1: Awesome. Thank you so much.
0: It'd be pretty cool, right? Do you have any people going back to school in your life?
1: I do.
2: All right, good. So, how old?
1: 15.
2: Okay, so it gets more expensive. You got to buy those scientific calculators.
1: Yeah,
0: oh, yes. TI-83 plus. No, do you really still have to do that? No way.
1: No, I did.
2: Our middle school did.
0: You can totally use your phone for that now. Beth Ann, hold on 1 second so that Jim can ask you all about the VA.
1: Awesome. Thank you so much.
0: Hold on. There she goes.
2: Okay.
0: All right. We'll have another chance for you to qualify for Back to School Bucks after 1 o'clock with the lovely and talented Mrs. Barbie Joe. And then, of course, again, after 3 o'clock with the lovely and talented Ms. Bessica Shiana. So that's all coming up today, plus a lot more winning on the way. And we'll tell you about that. Plus, we have a very special song by very special request coming up in about 9 minutes. You're going to want to be here for this one. It's a Pro FM classic.

0: place I'd rather be. 92 Pro FM Mornings. All right, we have come to this pivotal moment in our morning. We had a lot of people request this song for us.
1: Yes.
0: The reason we're playing it now is because our beach patrol is headed down to Scarborough. We suggest you do the same.
1: Hot temps, hot temps.
0: This song was written by a man named TJ Knapp, who is a legendary Rhode Island radio personality on Pro FM and Kix 106. He later moved to New York and went by Tony Banks, spent 38 years there. And unfortunately, he passed away from COVID in September 2021.
1: Yeah, that was sad.
0: But he did leave us with this gem that we've been playing on Pro FM for probably three decades now at this point. It's called Scarborough, and you're either going to love it or you're going to hate it. Here it is on 92 Pro FM Morning.

0: There you go. That's it. By popular request, every single summer, I can't tell you how many people call and request that song. And then in the winter, they call and request Dominic the Donkey.
1: Yes.
0: Or they'll request Stevie B in the summertime, too.
1: Oh, gosh, yes.
0: So there's your play of Scarborough. It's available nowhere except for Pro FM.
1: You know, my other Christmas one that I absolutely hate with a passion more than Dominic the Donkey.
0: Christmas Shoes?
1: No. Well, yes, but...
0: Peppino?
1: No. One more.
0: I don't know.
1: The 12 Pains of Christmas. I want to throw up when I hear that.
0: Oh, it's not that bad. Whatever. We'll save the Christmas talk until November, okay?
1: Okay.
0: Well, we learned a lot today. We learned that, we're going to be glad for Becca to get back from her vacation next week. If you want to try and figure out where in the world Becca is, you can always check her socials. I don't know if she's going to post anything. Who knows? She could be sitting in her living room right now. She could be in Thailand.
1: At the beach.
0: At
1: Leonardo DiCaprio.
0: Your beach, exactly. The trash beach now.
1: I know.
0: We're getting a lot of texts, by the way, people who are appreciating the Scarborough song. That is yes. Solely for you. We do not do this for us. We do this just for you.
1: Wait, who just said this? I think Kira said the Pro FM band should be blasting this on their way down today.
0: Yeah, we're going to skip that idea.
1: That's right.
0: We're going to stick to...
1: I'm telling Josh.
0: We're going to stick to SZA and Harry Styles and Taylor Swift and Tame Impala today, I think.
1: Yeah, all right, maybe.
0: Tomorrow, Kim.
1: Yes?
0: Is Icklist. The return of the Icklist.
1: I got a lot.
0: We had a lot of good...
1: Narrow it down.
0: We had a lot of small Wednesdays. Mine was that I deleted a comment on social media before pressing enter.
1: That you knew was going to, like, go crazy.
0: Even if
1: annoyed.
0: It didn't, it doesn't matter.
1: What the heck was mine? I don't remember.
0: It was so long ago. That was weeks ago, Kim.
1: I can see the bottom of my pool.
0: Ah, okay.
1: Finally.
0: And I can see the bottom of my belly, finally.
1: That was funny.
0: That was so funny. We really appreciate you being here with us, especially if you're on vacation this week. We hope you stay cool today, and I don't know, it's going to be really yellow out there. Have a great day. Thank you to Heartless Jim in the booth. As always, we are 92 Pro FM Mornings, and we love you.
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0: Clubbing and champagne are her personal pastimes. I love Charlie XCX. It's Barbie Joe on 92 Pro FM, and we have a Sin City getaway for you to get on the party scene with Charlie XCX. She is celebrating the release of her new album, and you can be there in Viva Las Vegas. 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I think actually Charlie XCX has a song called White Mercedes. Text it right now to 95819. That's white to 95819 to party in Sin City. 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

Okay, so they're not lifeguards, but they are the Pro FM Beach Patrol. They don't have lifesavers. 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Dip in the ocean over at Scarborough, right? Cool off from 11 to 1. 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

Roosevelt. Do we have a bug problem in Rhode Island? We got the big blue bug. Now we got these bugs over at Roger Williams Park Zoo. You can go and check out A Bug's World. I went last week. It's amazing. I'm going to have your tickets 11:10 on Pro FM.

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I love her even more now. She's got a lot of bling. And I love that her fans call her Little Beyonce.

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1: The quit bugging me and go watch me explore a bug's world over at Roger Williams Park Zoo. 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
2: Woohoo!
1: If you were an insect, what insect would you be?
2: Maybe either a bumblebee or a dragonfly.
1: Oh, I would say maybe a firefly. How about that?
2: Oh, yep, that too.
1: That'll be fun, huh? I'd get lit like that's just me all the time.
2: Me too.
1: Who is this?
2: Lee.
1: Hey, Lee. How are you?
2: Not too bad.
1: Very good. Don't sting everyone if you're a bumblebee.
2: Oh, never.
1: Congratulations. You just picked up a family 4-pack of tickets to go explore a bug's world over at Roger Williams Park Zoo.
2: So excited. My niece is going to have so much fun.
1: I went this weekend. I had a blast. You want to go see my experience? I posted it on the Pro FM socials.
2: Oh, okay. Definitely. We'll check it out.
1: Yeah, go check it out. It's a little sneak peek. I don't give too much away. Just it's a little tease.
2: Okay.
1: Right, Lee. What are you doing today?
2: Oh, I'm at work.
1: Gosh, why do we have to have jobs?
2: You know.
1: There has got to be a better way in life, Lee. I say that every day.
2: Hit the lottery or something, can we?
1: Well, you just won something, which is pretty cool.
2: Yep, always good.
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92 Pro FM. You know Backstreet's back, but Budlong's back. Yeah, the Budlong Pool in Cranston reopens today. 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
3: You do. I am so excited, Barbie. 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I think we should have the ladies of Pro FM come here, maybe do a live broadcast. 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
3: 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The Budlong Aquatic Center is where it's at. Cranston is just doing it up, silly. 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

Alex Warren with a banger. 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It's yet to come. 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

Ella, Taylor, Alex, Zara. The High Five Inyun has something for everyone. It's kind of like the Pro FM Beach Patrol over at Scarborough right now until 1. It is the moment of truth, though. Your number one on Pro FM's High Five is Olivia Rodrigo. I know.

Oh, hot diggity dog. It is National Hot Dog Day. Is it wrong, though, that I prefer a hamburger over a hot dog? But then again, I prefer hot wieners over hamburgers. Now I'm just craving New York system. I want some all the way, baby. Can anyone make that happen? I never, if you notice, pack a lunch. But I have your drive-through lunch. Yeah, get on the Pro FM text line here. What are you craving? I take all your song orders every day. Your shout-outs, your birthdays. Heck, I'll even take your complaints. 224. I really don't want them, though. 1234. Jump on that text line. You know the Beach Patrol. They're still over at Scarborough. So we need to get in a summer state of mind with Shaggy on Pro FM.

0: I can't believe this. J-Lo is going to be, what, 57, 58 next week? She is not even human, people. It is your drive-thru lunch on 92 Pro FM. Kayla is on the text line, and she wants some LFO summer girls.
1: Yeah. I like it when the girls stop by in the summer.

The text line blowing up. Big shout out to Summer, Barry, and Alexis. But Kyle, over in Cranston, maybe he's hanging out at the Budlong Aquatic Center with Jess, wants Mr. 305 to wrap up your drive-through lunch on 92 Pro FM.

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1: Hi, it's Gracie Abrams with my new song, Hit the Wall. 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
1: I think what's so exciting about touring music is the way that the songs evolve from the studio version to the live, the live versions. And playing my new music with the band always influences the sound. I think I'm so lucky to work with such a talented group of people in our band and crew who all have their own, you know, set of expertise and instincts as individual artists, and to see that come together is a thrill. We have so much fun in rehearsals trying all different versions of songs, and then right now as we gear up to take this album live, we've already been making lots of tweaks, which which is a lot of fun. And I think, you know, I very much have the fans in mind when we're in rehearsals. I'm like, what will they feel extra hard? So it's all about crafting that experience.

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Am I becoming a soccer person? I'm just a hot mess. But Messi is playing at 3. It's Argentina taking on England. We know who Harry Styles is cheering for.

I feel like we need a Love Island, Rhode Island edition. Like a hot new bombshell has entered the villa. No, I don't want to be a contestant. I just want to be the host. Don't forget, we are going to play Back to School Bucks like this hour.

0: Okay, maybe July is too early to be talking back to school, but not when you can win a whole heck of a lot of money, am I right?
1: You are right.
0: 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Tell me who this is.
1: Michaela.
0: Michaela, you are caller 12.
1: That's so exciting.
0: You just picked up some really cool Pro FM back to school swag. A limited edition backpack.
1: Excellent.
0: You'll be the envy of everyone. A $50 Urban Planet gift card. It's a very funky, edgy store that is now open over at Warwick Mall.
1: I haven't been there yet, so I'm excited about that.
0: I know. I gotta check it out myself. And now you are qualified for a whole heck of a lot of money. 500 back-to-school bucks from Rhode Island Credit Union.
1: I'm very excited about that one.
0: $500 to spend on anything you want for back to school. Do you like the school supplies, the technology, the clothes, the sneaks? What are you going to buy?
1: I'm a teacher, so there's nothing quite like a post-it note.
0: I'm like Romy and Michelle's high school reunion. I like invented post-its. I'm obsessed. I am. I go post-it happy. J-Buff must think I'm nuts because in the morning he's probably like, where did all my post-its go? Barbie stole them.
1: They make the day better.
0: Well, if you could buy J-Buff maybe a pack of Post-its, he'd probably love all of us.
1: Perfect.
0: Hey, congratulations.
1: Thank you.
0: Jessica is going to play Back to School Bucks in the 3 o'clock hour, and she's going to announce the grand prize winner this Friday after the 5 o'clock hit mix.
1: Great. Can't wait.
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I just want to do the off-campus Garrett Graham dance when I hear that one. Speaking of the series Off Campus, you know I'm obsessed. 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

0: 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You can get to Vegas, though, with 92 Pro FM to party with Charlie XCX. She is ready to pop that champagne, oh, how much she loves it, and celebrate her album release, Music, Fashion, Film. 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Gold. I'm all about the colors today. Text gold right now. I'm a Johnston girl. 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

0: I got to work on my golf swing. Will Ferrell has a new golf comedy coming to Netflix tomorrow. It's called The Hawk.
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It's only Wednesday, but then again, it's already Wednesday. You know what I'm saying? It's Barbie on this smoky day, tossing it to our Budlong pool princess. She loves Cranston. I'm talking Jess on 92 Pro FM. She's got your chance at Back to School Box Plus. Sold out Ariana Grande concert tickets at 4:10. Thanks for hanging and go messy.

Are we going to have a midnight sun tonight? 92 Pro FM, it's Jess. It's looking very ominous out there. It smells like smoke. We have that air quality alert going on, and obviously we have a little bit of a heat wave happening as well. I'm going to tell you where you can cool down coming up, but first, it's a little Sean Paul.

0: Today's Hit Music 92 Pro FM. It's Jess. We got a lot going on. We got that air quality alert happening. It's getting worse. Like this morning, I went on my morning walk. I know I wasn't supposed to go too far. There was air quality alert. It wasn't that bad. The sky was like, looked like it was going to rain. Now it's this yellow tint, which I'm not into. Obviously, this is coming from northern Minnesota. They have heavy smoke from the wildfires, and it looks like it's coming on down. So if you struggle with asthma, if you have trouble breathing, don't go outside. It's not good out there for you right now. Stay inside. Safety first. Listen to Pro FM. Have yourself a good old time. Now, speaking of good old times, I was at the Budlong Aquatic Center grand opening that happened today right in Cranston. It was amazing. Check out our socials, 92 Pro FM. The pool is huge, but not just a pool. They have the splash pad. They have, if you want to work out, they even have like the lanes. I'm probably not going to do that. I would probably be more around where the water dumps on your head. Like they had little buckets. So they have the lap lanes, the splash pad, as I mentioned, accessible pool entrance. They have renovated locker rooms and restrooms. I was hanging with the governor and Mayor Ken Hopkins today. So check out the videos. But here's the thing. If you want to check out the new Budlong Aquatic Center, you can do that, and you can do it for free if you live in Cranston. Going on now through Saturday, check it out. You're going to love it. Just show on up. You'll be like, live in Cranston? You'll be like, yeah. Then get your tush in that pool. Or head on over to that splash pad. It's really actually awesome. They actually have shaded areas now, which is nice. They're working on a cookout area and picnic tables with umbrellas. So it's a great time. And then if you want to buy passes, so you're like, well, Jess, I don't live in Cranston. What am I going to do about it? Well, it's easy. You go to the rec department and you find out more on how you can get passes to the pool. So once again, the Budlong Aquatic Center is now officially open. It took 6 years, but when you see it, you're going to be like, hey, that was worth the wait. Exactly. All right. So more of the hits on the way, including your back to school bucks. Be listening for that sounder to win $500.
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2: Yes! I can't believe I was five. I got in the car, and you guys were like, call the 12. And I was like, call the 5. I'm like, no way, it rang right away. Boom, it rang right away. Yay!
1: Well, congratulations.
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2: Oh, yes. School clothes for my kids, yes.
1: Yes, that would be a big help, I'm sure, for anybody.
2: Oh, exactly. In this economy, anything's a help.
1: That's what I'm saying. What's your name?
2: Sandra.
1: And Sandra, where are you from, friend?
2: Warwick.
1: Well, congratulations. I announced a grand prize winner on Friday at 5 o'clock, and it could be you.
2: Oh, I hope so. Thank you so much.
1: You got it, Sandra. 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

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It's Jess. It's a wild day outside, and I think we should just focus on the good things that are happening inside here at the radio station. 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

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It's Jess. Obviously, we have that air quality alert happening. It smells smoky out there, obviously, from the wildfires in northern Minnesota. 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
1: In terms of balancing intimacy in songwriting and also hoping that they translate into bigger rooms as we tour them, I think is an exciting thing to consider. And, you know, I've been very lucky to learn from the artists that I grew up admiring who have done stadium tours, and I feel I've written some of the most personal, intimate songs I've ever heard, you know, and they've done it so successfully, I think. And it's not about anything other than, like, you personally connecting to the music. I think if you are, then the people around you very well might. So, you know, I'm lucky to feel very connected to my audience, and I know that they show up to our shows, you know, ready to feel that kind of connection. So they do a lot of the heavy lifting, I suppose, in that regard. And I just do my best every night to be as present as I possibly can so that we're all grounded in the same thing together.

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4: Crews are dealing with an accident right now, 95 North at Thurber's Ave. The right lane is blocked. 195 East from 95 to the Washington Bridge is stop and go. 95 North from Route 10 to 195, going to take you close to 10. Same goes for 95 South from Smithfield Ave to 195. Route 4 North is heavy from Tower Hill Road to 95. 195 West from the Mass border to Warren Ave is jammed up. 146 South is seeing some heavy volume from Admiral Street to 95. I'm John Laurenti with you right now. Traffic.
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16: A Better Life with Dr. Sanjay Gupta.
17: When we talk about how much exercise someone should get, current guidelines call for about 150 minutes of moderate intensity exercise or 75 minutes of vigorous intensity exercise every week. New study out of the UK makes a strong case for vigorous exercise if and when you can do it. Now, researchers determined that even little bursts of vigorous exercise can significantly reduce someone's risk of 8 different diseases: dementia, type 2 diabetes, fatty liver disease, chronic respiratory disease, chronic kidney disease, immune-mediated inflammatory diseases, major cardiovascular events, and atrial fibrillation. We're not talking about complicated training programs here. Just work with what you can into your everyday life. If you are breathless and unable to speak in complete sentences, then you've hit the mark. I'm Dr. Sanjay Gupta, helping you live a better life.
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1: Yeah.

I bet. Say I got drive, I don't need a car. Money really all that we fiending for. I'm doing things they ain't seen before. 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I'm a demon lord. Fall off what? I ain't seen the horse. Called your bluff, better cite the source. Fame ain't something that I need no

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All right, let's do this. 224-1234. I need caller number 10. I have your sold out Ariana Grande tickets. She's going to be at the TD Garden next Thursday. Who wants in? Caller 10 at 224-1234. Good luck.

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0: Hi, who's this?
1: This is Shannon from Dudley and my daughter Kylie.
0: Oh, is Kylie excited or what?
1: Oh, yeah, she's through the roof.
0: You guys are going to Ariana Grande next Thursday at the TD Garden.
1: Awesome. Thank you so much.
0: You got it. Sold out show. Kind of a big deal. You obviously are pumped for it. Do you know what you're wearing now?
1: No, not yet. We're going to have to plan that.
0: That's going to be a big deal. Well, I hope you guys have the best time. Do you want to sing any Ariana Grande for me? Or
1: do you want to sing anything? No? She's too nervous.
0: All right. Well, I'll do this. I'll play the Ariana Grande song. You just enjoy and sing at the show and just tell me what station hooks you up.
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6: Crews are in the process of clearing a couple of accidents right now. 95 North at Thurber's Ave. The right lane is blocked. We have another one, Route 4 North at 403. The right lane is blocked there as well. 195 East from 95 to the Washington Bridge. Going to take a few. You're looking at a 10-minute ride, 95 North from Route 10 to 195. You can cut that time in half, 95 South from Smithfield Ave to 195. Route 4 North, you're bumper to bumper from Tower Hill Road to 95. It's a 10-minute journey, 195 West from the Mass border to Warren Ave. I'm John Laurenti with you right now, traffic.
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14: A better life with Dr. Sanjay Gupta.
15: We talk a lot here about ultra-processed foods and the many ways in which they can negatively impact your health. They've been linked to weight gain, obesity, type 2 diabetes, cardiovascular disease, even cancer. And now a new study out of UCSF found that high ultra-processed food intake was associated with something called intramuscular fat, which is exactly what it sounds like. That's fat inside your muscles, which can cause them to become weaker. Now, in this particular study, the researchers noticed more wear and tear and pain in people's knees because of weakened thigh muscles. Cutting back on ultra-processed foods isn't easy. The CDC estimates at least half the calories in our diet come from ultra-processed foods. But if you're looking to eat cleaner, cutting out sugar-sweetened beverages, that may be the best number one thing you can do to try and get started. I'm Dr. Sanjay Gupta, helping you live a better life.
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It's Jess in World Cup action. Semifinals. If you're taping it, I don't want to ruin it for you. So I'll wait 2 seconds. Well, currently, England is leading 1-0 against Argentina. Will Messi come back for the win? I don't know. We're just going to have to watch.

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It's Jess. Tomorrow, another pair of sold-out Ariana Grande tickets. I know you guys are trying. Tomorrow, another chance to win.

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The Budlong Aquatic Center is open. Cranston residents, you get to go free until Saturday. And anybody else, if you want to go, it's absolutely gorgeous. 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

0: The Hammer Alley Podcast, an 80s flashback mockumentary. 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

0: wants you to see Charlie XCX in Vegas. Maybe the sky isn't yellow there. Text the national keyword silver to 95819, S-I-L-V-E-R, silver to 95819. 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Oh, by the way, Argentina just beat England 2-1 in the World Cup. They're back in the finals.
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6: 195 east from 95 to the Washington Bridge is stop and go. It's a bit slow, 95 south from Smithfield Ave to 195. 195 west from Pawtucket Ave to Warren Ave is a 5-minute ride. 95 north, you're looking at close to 10 minutes from Route 10. To 195. 24 south between 495 and 140 in Raynham is a 5-minute ride. I'm John Laurenti with you right now. Traffic.
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18: I'm feeling lucky to have my college-age kids home with me for a few weeks this summer. And one of the things I know we're going to be talking about, AI. I've started to use it more often at the hospital to get fresh takes on patient problems that I'm trying to solve. And for my girls, well, I know that they are navigating college now with these new powerful tools. Something, frankly, that you and I couldn't have even imagined when we were in school. But while it may be tempting to outsource your studying and your work to these large language models, I beg you not to. And that's because AI chatbots tend to reproduce what researchers call weird viewpoints. That's an acronym: Western, Educated, Industrialized, Rich, and Democratic. Look, AI isn't going away, and admittedly, it can be a really powerful tool, but you don't want it doing your thinking for you. I'm Dr. Sanjay Gupta, helping you live a better life.
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1: 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Tomorrow, another pair of sold-out Ariana Grande tickets at the TD Garden for next Thursday. It's a big ticket.

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It's Jess. I don't have to tell you. You can see it. It's completely yellow outside. So obviously we have unhealthy air quality alerts. So if you don't have to go outside, don't. It's gross out there.

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It's Jess. According to a new survey, how many group chats are you in? So I had a count through my phone. From what I found, it was only 12. The most popular answer was zero. No, me and the ladies at Pro FM always group chat. I know.

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0: 92 Pro FM, it's Jess. Earlier today, I was at Budlong Pool, which is now Budlong Aquatic Center. Yes, back open, Cranston. Let's go. It's big, it's beautiful, it's gorgeous. And they have some updates, of course. They've added lap lanes, if you want to stay in shape, a splash pad, there's shaded seating, picnic tables with umbrellas, handicap accessible. And till Saturday, if you're a Cranston resident, you get to check out the pool for free. So it's absolutely gorgeous. And you can check out the pics and videos on our socials, 92 Pro FM. It was a great time. The governor was there. Obviously, Mayor Ken Hopkins was there. It was, you know, a great event. It was so happy to have it back. It's been 6 years since the pool has been opened. And the renovations were done. The restrooms are redone. So it's ready to go. And they want to see your tushes in the pool. So Budlong Aquatic Center open. And if you want to buy a season pass, all you have to do is get to CranstonRI.gov to buy your passes.
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It's Jess. Another pair of sold-out Ariana Grande tickets. Your chance to see her next Thursday at the TD Garden. Getting texts. All the lines were busy. Well, yes. We have 10 phone lines. You need to be caller 10. Can you believe it? More than 10 people listen to me. I'm shocked, too.

it's Jess. Well, according to an ant biology expert, they say when you see an ant inside your home, don't squish it. Because when you squish an ant, it releases a distress signal, and then more ants rush over to help the body. Just put it outside. A lot of work. For just a

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1: Hi, it's Gracie Abrams with my new song, Hit the Wall. 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
0: Gracie Abrams on how performing live has influenced the way she created the music for her new album.
1: Performing live has inevitably influenced the way that I write and produce music at this point. I think having a familiarity with different sized venues and knowing what quiet, slower acoustic song sounds like versus a more up-tempo, you know, more filled out song. I think it's all about kind of crafting the dynamics of a show in order to make it as satisfying and memorable, you know, for the people who are generous enough to spend their energy and time and money coming to see us play. So I definitely think, having been in all different size rooms at this point, I take them all into consideration when the song is done being written and then we get into the production.
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0: 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Nick up next. I had a busy day. What is this all about? Why is everything yellow? Everyone looks jaundiced. It's terrible.
1: I want to remind you and everyone out there of something.
0: What?
1: We are on planet Earth right now.
0: We are? Are we really?
1: It doesn't look like it when you look outside.
0: This is weird.
1: This is strange. It's strange out.
0: You smell the smoke, which I'm not a big fan of. Mm. So they're saying, make sure you stay inside the AC because you already have the heat advisory. Then you have the air quality alert going on. But it is just odd to look outside and it's yellow, but it's not sun yellow. It's kind of gross.
1: It is different. And I've talked about this before. I have LASIK. I got LASIK surgery. So I see well anyway, but it was driving into the studio today. Everything looks very bizarre with the LASIK. I can't imagine what it is for you.
0: I'm not blind. With the glaucoma kicking in.
1: And driving around. Fantastic. Just driving around.
0: I get from A to B. Don't you worry about it.
1: Okay.
0: All right. So World Cup action, that just pretty much wrapped up. But soccer is not done. Mm-hmm. It is the summer of soccer with you, a four-pack of tickets to Rhode Island FC this weekend, Saturday. People can win. What are you doing?
1: It's a great lead-in to keep listening to win those tickets at 7:10. Let's go.
0: Oh, hot damn. Nick up next.

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It's Nick. Just a reminder, we are on planet Earth. I know that when you look outside right now and you look around, it doesn't look like we're on the planet Earth, but we are. I have another chance at RAFC tickets for you to win. That's in two songs on Pro FM.

0: 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Congrats to Debbie from Warwick, our first winner last night. Texted in to win Rhode Island FC tickets against Hartford Athletic this Saturday night at Centerville Bank Stadium. It is a big match. Two teams from New England. Always a great time at Centerville Bank Stadium, but specifically when these two teams play, you want to be there. And I have your chance to do that with a four-pack of tickets to Rhode Island FC at Centerville Bank Stadium in Pawtucket this Saturday night. 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